Taking a break, taking a breather, cutting it off, making it even. Take me to space, take me to Venus. Feel like I'm hot, feel like a fever. Too many ghosts, too many demons. Tell me to go, take it or leave it. Tell me the rope broke, closed doors open ever so slightly. And you said you need a light with some matches, and you got no idea about your dancing. How could it make a man go mad with it? And then I

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feel it, hands on my back, so healing, I feel like hiding my heart cause it kinda gets hard with the cars you're dealing, and you said for me to leave, you must be batshit, and you tricked me with the 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

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We can just chat about anything in this life. But yeah, I hope you like the album. And yeah, sending you lots of love and thinking of you.

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See you at the bar, you was hardly talking. That's when I knew that your heart was scarring. Friends to lovers need a part to star in. Like, wait, babe, let me ask your pardon.

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We can just chat about anything in this life. But yeah, hope you like the album, and yeah, sending you lots of love and thinking of you. Lübeck FM. 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

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That's when I knew that your heart was scarring. 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Like, wait, babe.